0: 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Oh, no.
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0: Urine.
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0: Urine.
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0: Urine.
2: I don't want to sound like pee.
0: Oh, shoot. Okay.

van Radio 10. Stel dat je vanavond gaat stappen, dan weet je... Morgan Wallen. 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Yeah, they say...